to sink, we slide down, deeper down. The shadow grows without us.

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out my message to you. 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You are the scat man.

my message to you. 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Well, I'm the professor, and all I can tell you is while you're still sleeping, the saints are still weeping, because things you call dead haven't yet had the chance to be born. I'm the scat man.

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1: One ticket, please. 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Hey, what's going on, man? Yeah, she's at home.

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1: This town is not the same in the city of lights.